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1: D Skin Beauty Cream, Asli Glow, Har Niya Josho, a product by Biocon International Pakistan.

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0: Okay, Allah Hafiz. 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

passport chale de tu chale se asi bot manu ko dil mein janma di pyasi pande munde shor I can't take it anymore I'm just getting started agge pura mera daur agge pura mera daur

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